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0: Product placement from Bailey Zimmerman. There, it's Chris Matthews throwing some good news out into your world. 99-year-old St. Louis, Missouri man. Over a Memorial Day weekend, honored with a Hometown Hero Award. Robert's his name. He was a merchant marine during World War II and in the Air Force in Korea and Vietnam. Certainly has served his country and in Vietnam helped bring prisoners of war home. So getting this honor over Memorial Day weekend now. At 99 years old, he says he was humbled and speechless by the award. And we say thank you so much, Robert, for your service.
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3: From the National Weather Service, look for mostly cloudy skies tonight. Overnight lows around 62 degrees. For tomorrow, mostly cloudy, variable winds with highs reaching right around 78 degrees.
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8: 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Limit one winner per household every 30 days. 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Grand prize drawings will be determined per contest. Winners agree to sign a contest release form as a condition of receiving the prize package. Winners agree to allow the use of his or her name, likeness, and or voice for additional publicity and advertising purposes for the period of 1 year from the grand prize drawing date without additional compensation. 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
12: From the National Weather Service, look for mostly cloudy skies tonight. Overnight lows around 62 degrees. For tomorrow, mostly cloudy, variable winds with highs reaching right around 78 degrees.
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Back in the saddle, Luke Holmes getting help from Bailey Zimmerman there. Chris Matthews here. So Tim McGraw, Eric Church, Morgan Wallen, and Hardy all on one track. It's a song called MacArthur. Pretty great story song. Got that one coming up after Darius Rucker.

0: From the green to the checkered and the drama in between.
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0: So you've got Tim McGraw, you got Morgan Wallen, you got Eric Church, you got Hardy all on the same song. You got Chris Matthews here throwing a good news story out into your Tuesday. Feels like a Monday, but it ain't. It's a Tuesday. In Florida, firefighters recently rescued three kitty cats. They were stuck in a car's exhaust pipe. Firefighters actually able to safely rescue the trio, slowly pulling them out of the pipe. And I hope it was one of those, like, you know, fancy, like, foreign cars with a big old tailpipe, so it makes a lot of noise, but it's good for getting kitties out of.
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3: 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OGO is distributing free food, including fresh produce, perishable food items, breads, and more. 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The truck arrives between 9:45 and 10:15 a.m., and distribution starts after.
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0: families of Elyria Lorraine Broadcasting Company, its advertisers and promoters of any contest are eligible. The stated parties and promotional participants are not liable for injury incurred because of any contest promotion. Limit one winner per household every 30 days. Winner has 30 days from the date of giveaway to pick their prize up. Grand prize drawings will be determined per contest. Winners agree to sign a contest release form as a condition of receiving the prize package. Winners agree to allow the use of his or her name, likeness, and or voice for additional publicity and advertising purposes for the period of 1 year from the grand prize drawing date without additional compensation. 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Copies of these rules are available by sending a self-addressed stamped envelope to General Contest Rules, care of WKFM, 10327 Milan Road, U.S. Route 250, Milan, Ohio, 44846. 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
3: From the National Weather Service, look for mostly cloudy skies tonight. Overnight lows around 62 degrees. For tomorrow, mostly cloudy, variable winds with highs reaching right around 78 degrees.
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8: 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The stated parties and promotional participants are not liable for injury incurred because of any contest promotion. Limit one winner per household every 30 days. Winner has 30 days from the date of giveaway to pick their prize up. Grand prize drawings will be determined per contest. Winners agree to sign a contest release form as a condition of receiving the prize package. Winners agree to allow the use of his or her name, likeness, and or voice for additional publicity and advertising purposes for the period of 1 year from the grand prize drawing date without additional compensation. 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Prizes may not be refunded, transferred, or exchanged. All taxes, including sales tax and federal tax, are the sole responsibility of the winner. Copies of these rules are available by sending a self-addressed stamped envelope to General Contest Rules, care of WKFM, 10327 Milan Road, U.S. Route 250, Milan, Ohio, 44846. 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
10: From the National Weather Service, look for mostly cloudy skies tonight. Overnight lows around 62 degrees. For tomorrow, mostly cloudy, variable winds with highs reaching right around 78 degrees.

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Tucker Wetmore looking for himself a brunette. It's Chris Matthews. Going to get in to some new Vincent Mason. Wish You Will. Stick around for Wish You Well after Jordan Davis.

0: Monet at the Tracy Colston District Stage in Port Clinton at 8 p.m. May 30th, Michael Neff plays at the Barrel House Saloon in downtown Sandusky at noon. May 30th, Naomi Shag plays at Patina Porch in Sandusky at 6 p.m. May 31st, Not Fast Enough plays at Jimmy Buckets in Fremont at 1:30 p.m. For more events happening around the area, visit the Entertainment Guide at WKFM.com. 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
0: From the National Weather Service, look for mostly cloudy skies tonight. Overnight lows around 62 degrees. For tomorrow, mostly cloudy, variable winds with highs reaching right around 78 degrees.
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0: World Is Hard on Beautiful Things. She's Megan Maroney. I am Chris Matthews. Morgan Wallen and Elle Langley teaming up for a brand new song. I Can't Love You Anymore is the name of the song. And coincidentally, I am going to play it for you after Jake Owen next.
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6: 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Limit one winner per household every 30 days. Winner has 30 days from the date of giveaway to pick their prize up. Grand prize drawings will be determined per contest. Winners agree to sign a contest release form as a condition of receiving the prize package. Winners agree to allow the use of his or her name, likeness, and or voice for additional publicity and advertising purposes for the period of 1 year from the grand prize drawing date without additional compensation. 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Prizes may not be refunded, transferred, or exchanged. All taxes, including sales tax and federal tax, are the sole responsibility of the winner. 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
4: From the National Weather Service, look for mostly cloudy skies tonight. Overnight lows around 62 degrees. For tomorrow, mostly cloudy, variable winds with highs reaching right around 78 degrees.

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3: From the National Weather Service, look for mostly cloudy skies tonight. Overnight lows around 62 degrees. For tomorrow, mostly cloudy, variable winds with highs reaching right around 78 degrees.
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0: New from Morgan Wallen, don't we? Chris Matthews, Jelly Roll and Shaboozy are taking us to church. Can I get an amen? Well, you will. 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
11: From the National Weather Service, look for mostly cloudy skies tonight. Overnight lows around 62 degrees. For tomorrow, mostly cloudy, variable winds with highs reaching right around 78 degrees.

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15: From the National Weather Service, look for mostly cloudy skies today. High temperatures will reach right around 78 degrees. Later on this evening, calm winds with partially cloudy skies. Overnight lows around 58 degrees.
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8: From the National Weather Service, look for mostly cloudy skies today. High temperatures will reach right around 78 degrees. Later on this evening, calm winds with partially cloudy skies. Overnight lows around 58 degrees.

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0: 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A new country from Dan Ashe.
1: Hey y'all, this is Brantley Gilbert, and this is my new song, Good Damn. Good Damn is a song I wrote with my good friends Brock Berry Hill, Taylor Phillips, and a fella you might know by the name of Hardy. And it's a song about shooting your shot. Long story short, hope y'all dig it.

0: What's up, y'all? It's Brantley Gilbert, and you just heard my new song, Good Damn. Thanks for listening.
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0: That's Bailey Zimmerman with Chevy Silverado. Jake Owen right before that. I'm Rich Krieger. And Reba continues her monthly release of music to celebrate 50 years in the industry with a new 5-track EP. 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Coming up, Morgan Wallen, also Luke Bryan.
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18: From the National Weather Service, look for mostly cloudy skies today. High temperatures will reach right around 78 degrees. Later on this evening, calm winds with partially cloudy skies. Overnight lows around 58 degrees.

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0: That's Tucker Wetmore with his latest single, Brunette. Also happens to be the number one song in the country this week. I'm Rich Krieger, and we've got a blue moon coming up on May 31st. Now, a blue moon refers to the presence of a second full moon in a calendar month. It doesn't mean that the moon turns blue, which I was this year's old when I figured that out. Astronomers refer to the second full moon in the same calendar month as a blue moon because it doesn't happen very often. That ties in with the common expression about something happening once in a blue moon. Coming up, Kenny Chesney, also Chris Jansen.
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13: From the National Weather Service,

For mostly cloudy skies today, high temperatures will reach right around 78 degrees. Later on this evening, calm winds with partially cloudy skies. Overnight lows around 58 degrees.

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That's Dylan Scott, What He'll Never Have. I'm Rich Krieger. Coming up, Tyler White from the Netflix show Love on the Spectrum is now a country artist. Here's Nate Smith.

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We are your country, K96.

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1: That's Dustin Lynch with his latest single, Easy to Love. Nate Smith, right before that. I'm Rich Krieger. And if you've watched the Netflix show Love on the Spectrum, you know Tyler White loves country music. You should also know that he just released his very first country song. It's called Oh Yeah Baby, which also happens to be one of his signature taglines. Coming up, Megan Maroney, also Post Malone.
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8: From the National Weather Service, look for mostly cloudy skies today. High temperatures will reach right around 78 degrees. Later on this evening, calm winds with partially cloudy skies. Overnight lows around 58 degrees.
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0: 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I'm Rich Krieger. And watch how you respond to your spouse when he or she is speaking to you. Psychologists say one of the most accurate predictors of divorce is rolling your eyes when your spouse is speaking. Coming up, Tucker Wetmore.
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6: From the National Weather Service, look for mostly cloudy skies today. High temperatures will reach right around 78 degrees. Later on this evening, calm winds with partially cloudy skies. Overnight lows around 58 degrees.

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0: That's John Morgan with his song Kid Myself. Right before that, Kid Rock with All Summer Long. I'm Rich Krieger. And if you haven't heard yet, Nashville is getting a Super Bowl. NFL owners officially voted to award the 2030 Super Bowl to Nashville during their recent meetings in Orlando. Now, Nashville has spent several years building itself into a major tourism destination, and now it's got one of the biggest events on the planet. That's exactly why they built a new stadium, and it looks like that decision has paid off. Coming up, Megan Maroney, also Kenny Chesney.
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8: From the National Weather Service, look for mostly cloudy skies today. High temperatures will reach right around 78 degrees. Later on this evening, calm winds with partially cloudy skies. Overnight lows around 58 degrees.
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0: That's Luke Combs, Sleepless in a Hotel Room. I'm Rich Krieger, and you might want to think twice before going out to dinner on Sunday. Sunday is the day that most chefs say you should steer clear of restaurants. In the typical fine dining restaurant, that's the day when the best staff are off and the ingredients have been around for a little bit. Coming up, Thomas Rhett.
1: The U.S. Treasury quietly released its official financial report for 2025. It appears by its own numbers, the U.S. government seems insolvent. It's reported that the Treasury shows about $6 trillion in assets and over $47 trillion in liabilities. Add it all up, and it looks like the U.S. owes more than $130 trillion it doesn't have. 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
16: From the National Weather Service, look for mostly cloudy skies today. High temperatures will reach right around 78 degrees. Later on this evening, calm winds with partially cloudy skies. Overnight lows around 58 degrees.

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1: That's Parmalee with Cowgirl. I'm Rich Krieger. Coming up, country singer Jake Worthington is taking a break from music. And I'll tell you why. Right now, here's Luke Combs.

From Garth Brooks, Alan Jackson, and Brooks and Dunn, to Morgan Wallen, Ella Langley, and Jelly Roll, K96 is proud to have been your country for 30 years.

0: That's Low Cash with their latest single, Wrong Hearts. I'm Rich Krieger, and it's been 12 years since Jake Worthington was a runner-up on The Voice. And apparently those years have presented some unexpected challenges because he just announced he's taking a break from music. He said, "I live a life as my heroes did, but that life has gotten a hold of me. I love my family, my friends, and my fans too much to let it take over me. I need to take some time to work on myself, for my wife, and my daughter." Coming up, Riley Green, also Cody Johnson.
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12: From the National Weather Service, look for mostly cloudy skies today. High temperatures will reach right around 78 degrees. Later on this evening, calm winds with partially cloudy skies. Overnight lows around 58 degrees.
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That's Cody Johnson with Dirt Cheap. 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I'm Rich Krieger. Coming up, the words your pets know best. Also, Vincent Mason.

0: That's Vincent Mason with Wish You Well. I'm Rich Krieger. And dog owners know their pets understand them when they speak. And trainers have revealed the words that get a dog's attention the fastest. 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
8: From the National Weather Service, look for mostly cloudy skies today. High temperatures will reach right around 78 degrees. Later on this evening, calm winds with partially cloudy skies. Overnight lows around 58 degrees.

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5: 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Limit one winner per household every 30 days. 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Grand prize drawings will be determined per contest. Winners agree to sign a contest release form as a condition of receiving the prize package. 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
0: What's up? 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Thanks to the Maple City. Got you tuned in, blasting it out. It's Big D and Bubba on your country, K96.

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1: So my new thing I've been doing is watching the videos where wives tell their husband that the lines are crooked on the mow job.
2: What?
1: Dude, it's the best. And it goes exactly like you think it's going to go.
3: Did you mow your grass?
4: Yeah.
3: You did?
4: Yeah. What?
3: It doesn't look straight like it usually does. Like the lines are crooked and everything.
4: What do you mean it don't look straight?
3: It doesn't.
4: You're full of shit.
3: Well, we noticed it when we came in.
4: We'll go down there and look.
3: Well,
4: that's because you probably had a drink before you got here.
3: Hey, I said something about Kyle could come down one day a week and help you mow if he needs to.
4: Nothing wrong with the lines in my yard.
1: What'd you get Kyle involved? I don't know who Kyle is, but anytime you go, I'm going to get some other man to come and fix your lines on your... Dude, it's the
2: best. I never got into lines in my yard until I got them, and I learned how to do it. Now the lines have to be perfect.
1: Perfect. Have you gotten to the things where you are attaching the thing to the back?
2: The drag
1: so it lays it down?
2: I don't have that, but it's
1: you're
2: coming.
1: Getting it. You're going to get it. And once you do... I'm going to make a video. I'm going to come over and talk about how your lines aren't straight.
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16: 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No employee or any member of the families of Elyria Lorraine Broadcasting Company, its advertisers and promoters of any contest are eligible. The stated parties and promotional participants are not liable for injury incurred because of any contest promotion. Limit one winner per household every 30 days. Winner has 30 days from the date of giveaway to pick their prize up. Grand prize drawings will be determined per contest. Winners agree to sign a contest release form as a condition of receiving the prize package. Winners agree to allow the use of his or her name, likeness, and/or voice for additional publicity and advertising purposes for the period of 1 year from the grand prize drawing date without additional compensation. WKFM reserves the right to amend these rules at any time. All decisions of WKFM are final. Prizes may not be refunded, transferred, or exchanged. All taxes, including sales tax and federal tax, are the sole responsibility of the winner. Copies of these rules are available by sending a self-addressed stamped envelope to General Contest Rules, care of WKFM.

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2: From the National Weather Service, look for mostly cloudy skies today. High temperatures will reach right around 78 degrees. Later on this evening, calm winds with partially cloudy skies. Overnight lows around 58 degrees.
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1: Carson, what's going on?
2: Good morning. I'm being a little nosy. You know, we all kind of like park where we park every day. I park next to Garrett, and I might have peeked into the back of his car. He's got
1: a body.
2: It's like some ornate wood or lattice or something. Do you have a new project you're working on?
3: No, that's actually my girlfriend's headboard that we're trying to get rid of. Do you want it?
2: Oh, no, but thank you for asking. Yeah. You know, you could just like leave that like on a road or something. Like somebody will come by and pick it up.
4: I don't think you can technically do that.
2: I mean, leave it out by the trash. Somebody will. There's dumpster divers. People will come a picking.
1: Is it all wood?
3: Yeah, it's all wood. You're good at reselling things. Do you think I could get anything out of that?
2: The best I would offer, honestly, I'd give it away for free on Facebook Marketplace if I were you. And we do have the dumpsters right there.
1: Why don't you just burn it?
4: Yeah, but those people get mad when you put anything in their dumpster. That's the lady who comes out going, I have a camera!
2: She does. She gets mad. But I'm just telling you, on Sundays, she's not there watching the camera because I threw out a whole rug. So she never found me out.
1: I'd burn that too.
3: I feel bad burning it. It's like an intricate, like carved wood. Like, I think she got it for like $600.
1: There's a whole bunch of people. We have those big wooden, oversized.

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1: With a look at your ag news headlines, I'm Anderson on Brown Fields. The CEO of domestic phosphate fertilizer producer Etafis says he's not sure how much more transparent the industry can be. David Delaney says daily fertilizer pricing information can be accessed through numerous sources. A Northeast Ohio farmer says recent rainfall continues to delay the 2026 planting season. Justin Gravatt tells Brown Fields.
2: We've got all the beans in, and we've got about half the corn in. If we get more rain this week, those acres will probably get switched to bean acres.
1: The USDA says 86% of U.S. corn has been planted as of Sunday, ahead of the five-year average of 83%. Soybeans are 79% planted, ahead of 68% on average, with 49% of the crop emerged. I'm Erin Anderson for Brown Fields.
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0: From the National Weather Service, look for mostly cloudy skies today. High temperatures will reach right around 78 degrees. Later on this evening, calm winds with partially cloudy skies. Overnight lows around 58 degrees.
8: 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Good morning, Port Clinton. 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Got us on Big D and Bubba on your country, K96.

0: that's it for the Before the Show show. 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
3: Your local news on your country K96, brought to you by Menards in Sandusky. Save big money at Menards. Good morning, I'm Josh Bowman. A mistrial for a local podcaster. The Norwalk Reflector reports that the jury deliberated for around 4 hours on Tuesday in the Ashley Ford case with no verdict reached and a mistrial declared. Ford faced 12 charges in the mortgage fraud case, which has been rescheduled for another jury trial to start on September 28th. The Ohio State Highway Patrol is reporting 6 traffic fatalities over the 4-day Memorial Day weekend, the lowest number in 18 years. During the reporting period, troopers made 16,000 traffic enforcement contacts, including 355 impaired driving arrests, 66 drug arrests, and 2,000 safety belt citations. The historically low traffic fatality numbers recorded over Memorial Day weekend comes 1 week after the patrol conducted its first ever statewide enforcement initiative to deter and intercept impaired drivers. Sandusky Intermediate School was placed on a brief lockdown on Tuesday. The school says it was due to a staff member experiencing a personal emergency. Police arrived and took the individual from the building. The situation was resolved in a quick fashion and protocols were followed. All students and staff were safe. The Lorain Police Department set to hold a teen summit to listen to the needs of the area's youth. It will take place this Saturday from 1 to 5 at Lorain High School's George Daniel Field for middle and high school age students. Police say that teens will have the chance to interact with police officers, take part in activities, and have open conversations.
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1: Human trafficking is happening in Ohio. Our state ranks among the top 10 in the nation for reported cases. We must do better. And as governor, Vivek Ramaswamy will protect Ohioans and deliver justice for victims.
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0: On demand. What's next? I wonder what is next. The implants. That's probably what's it.
1: Implants?
0: Yeah, we're going to get an implant. It's going to be there, and then you'll belong to Satan.
1: That's exactly right. That's what I was thinking. I was like, I ain't getting that. I ain't writing nothing on my forehead. The only implant I'm getting is a new knee. I need a new implant on my knee.
0: And a hip?
1: No, my hips are good. I just need a knee.
0: Okay.
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3: From the National Weather Service, partly sunny, high today of 80. Partly cloudy with a low of 58 tonight. And sunny for your Thursday with a high of 70.
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0: Carry On with Big D and Bubba. And you know, you think a ticket for not wearing your seatbelt's a terrible thing. Oh, it's the worst that could happen. Well, it's not really the worst, because once you get in a crash, you realize pretty quickly that a ticket doesn't seem so bad. Click it, don't risk it. 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
1: Well, I realize that the whole AI making music for people.

0: Born to grill.
1: And born to grill.
2: I was like, oh gosh.
1: I know. Yeah. It made me kind of not like it as much.
0: Yeah.
1: I know.
0: Man, I mean,
1: I know it's here, and I get it.
0: Yeah, it is everything. Dude, there was a commercial with their little thing. I mean, you know.
1: Oh, it's everywhere.
0: Yeah.
1: It's everywhere. It's even in, I saw a clip on Love is Blind, and I was like, none of those are real songs. All those are all AI songs that they play in between the couples or whatever. And it's always about, like, it's so, like, generic. Love, yeah, we together. We gonna make it hard to get there. And you're just like, what?
0: The good news is that you know, I will say this in deference to the songwriters, showing major respect, is that AI is not creative. AI is not going to be able to you know, come up with new twists and new takes on things.
1: Yeah,
0: and if it does, it's an accident. Because it's just following an algorithm. It's going, okay, like it's basically, it's doing what we like instead of what we have never heard before.
1: Yeah, a human wrote the words. I'm the only hell my mom ever raised. That is a human, and what a great line.
0: Yeah,
1: it's the best. That's a great line, and AI isn't able to do that. It's going to do something based on that, and we're like, I've heard that. Anyway,
0: yeah.
1: Also, the guy is a terrible chef, terrible, terrible, terrible cook.
0: Your barbecue's better.
1: That's right. I'm gonna make a song about how my barbecue's better.
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6: 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Also, Willard finished off the season with a win over Bucyrus 11-6. Tournament baseball Tuesday, Margaretta, a win over Port Clinton, 3-0. In high school baseball, tournament action today at Willard, Perkins against Clyde at 2 o'clock, and also at Willard, Bellevue against Shelby at 4:30. And at Shelby, it's Monroeville against Crestview at 4:30. For the second straight night, Washington defeated the Cleveland Guardians, winning last night 6-3 over the Guards. The Nationals used a 4-run second inning off Cleveland starting pitcher Joey Cantillo. Jose Ramirez had 2 RBIs for the Guards. The Guardians host the Nationals today. Some day baseball, 1:10 first pitch on 95.3 WLKR. And in the NBA Western Conference Finals, Oklahoma City topped San Antonio last night 127-114 to take a 3-2 series lead. Shea Gilgeous-Alexander led the Thunder with 32 points. Game 6 set for tomorrow night at 8:30 in San Antonio.

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5: From the National Weather Service, partly sunny, high today of 80. Partly cloudy with a low of 58 tonight. And sunny for your Thursday with a high of 70.
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2: 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Good morning, I'm Josh Bowman. A mistrial for a local podcaster. The Norwalk Reflector reports that the jury deliberated for around 4 hours on Tuesday in the Ashley Ford case with no verdict reached and a mistrial declared. Ford faced 12 charges in the mortgage fraud case, which has been rescheduled for another jury trial to start on September 28th. The Ohio State Highway Patrol is reporting 6 traffic fatalities over the 4-day Memorial Day weekend, the lowest number in 18 years. During the reporting period, troopers made 16,000 traffic enforcement contacts, including 355 impaired driving arrests, 66 drug arrests, and 2,000 safety belt citations. The historically low traffic fatality numbers recorded over Memorial Day weekend comes 1 week after the patrol conducted its first ever statewide enforcement initiative to deter and intercept impaired drivers. Sandusky Intermediate School was placed on a brief lockdown on Tuesday. The school says it was due to a staff member experiencing a personal emergency. Police arrived and took the individual from the building. The situation was resolved in a quick fashion and protocols were followed. All students and staff were safe. The Lorain Police Department set to hold a teen summit to listen to the needs of the area's youth. It will take place this Saturday from 1 to 5 at Lorain High School's George Daniel Field for middle and high school age students. Police say that teens will have the chance to interact with police officers, take part in activities, and have open conversations.
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0: So, you know, it's at that
1: What's
0: point.
1: What's the benefit of pellet? It just allows you to control the temperature and all that easier?
0: Yeah,
1: and all that?
0: Yeah, yeah, exactly. And, you know, now they're making them with that really big hopper, so you don't have to be out there all the time. You can kind of start it and let it go. But if you have like a regular, what they call a stick smoker, which is what I have, where you're actually putting, you have to
1: wood,
0: you have to put wood, like you have to go and get the coals and the wood and build it up. It's a lot of stuff, man. It really is.
2: I've been stressing out all weekend because I knew I was going to come in here and you were going to ask me.
0: And
2: I was just going to disappoint you.
1: You thought you avoided it. And here we are.
0: Here we are. Well, I'll be on the lookout for you, man. I'll see, there's some, barbecue bros and all kinds of guys online that can give you some good ideas and get you in the game, man.
1: Get on Facebook Marketplace. Dude,
0: That's what you do. Get on Marketplace.
2: Those are still expensive. People are still stingy with their throwaway
1: stuff.
2: Get
1: one that's broken. Because usually if some it's of those like are one broken, little thing.
0: Yeah, it is. You can just put
1: like a $10 fix.
0: Yeah, I did that on an old Pit Boss pellet grill. I changed out the control unit, and that was all it needed.
2: All right, ready?
0: I actually went through three of them, but yeah, besides that.
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4: From the National Weather Service, partly sunny, high today of 80. Partly cloudy with a low of 58 tonight. And sunny for your Thursday with a high of 70.
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3: 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Also, Willard finished off the season with the win over Bucyrus 11-6. Tournament baseball Tuesday, Margaretta, a win over Port Clinton 3-0. In high school baseball, tournament action today, at Willard, Perkins against Clyde at 2 o'clock. And also at Willard, Bellevue against Shelby at 4:30. And at Shelby, it's Monroeville against Crestview at 4:30. For the second straight night, Washington defeated the Cleveland Guardians, winning last night 6-3 over the Guards. The Nationals used a 4-run second inning off Cleveland starting pitcher Joey Cantillo. Jose Ramirez had 2 RBIs for the Guards. The Guardians host the Nationals today. Some day baseball, 1:10 first pitch on 95.3 WLKR. And in the NBA Western Conference Finals, Oklahoma City topped San Antonio last night, 127-114, to take a 3-2 series lead. Shai Gilgeous-Alexander led the Thunder with 32 points. Game 6 set for tomorrow night at 8:30 in San Antonio. And that's your sports.
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3: From the National Weather Service, partly sunny, high today of 80. Partly cloudy with a low of 58 tonight. And sunny for your Thursday with a high of 70.
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2: Good morning, I'm Josh Bowman. A mistrial for a local podcaster, the Norwalk Reflector reports that the jury deliberated for around 4 hours on Tuesday in the Ashley Ford case with no verdict reached and a mistrial declared. Ford faced 12 charges in the mortgage fraud case, which has been rescheduled for another jury trial to start on September 28th. The Ohio State Highway Patrol is reporting 6 traffic fatalities over the 4-day Memorial Day weekend, the lowest number in 18 years. During the reporting period, troopers made 16,000 traffic enforcement contacts, including 355 impaired driving arrests, 66 drug arrests, and 2,000 safety belt citations. The historically low traffic fatality numbers recorded over Memorial Day weekend comes 1 week after the patrol conducted its first ever statewide enforcement initiative to deter and intercept impaired drivers. Sandusky Intermediate School was placed on a brief lockdown on Tuesday. The school says it was due to a staff member experiencing a personal emergency. Police arrived and took the individual from the building. The situation was resolved in a quick fashion and protocols were followed. All students and staff were safe. The Lorain Police Department set to hold a teen summit to listen to the needs of the area's youth. It will take place this Saturday from 1 to 5 at Lorain High School's George Daniel Field for middle and high school age students. Police say that teens will have the chance to interact with police officers, take part in activities, and have open conversations. And that's your local news on your country, K96. This is Josh Bowman.
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0: stop any sort of identity theft.
1: Oh, that's so they don't genius. Get it all in one that's thing.
0: Very smart, right? But it's just
2: yeah, that's brilliant.
0: I'm freaking out thinking, how do I get a new birth certificate? I haven't had to do this.
1: That's good to know.
0: It showed up when I was a baby, and it's just been there. I don't know what to do.
2: No, but I love that they're sending it separate rather than all at the same time because this,
0: yeah, it makes
2: I mean,
0: perfect sense.
2: Somebody could take that one thing out of your mailbox, and all of a sudden they have the everything to become you.
1: What are you doing? Why you need the passport?
0: Just in case.
2: Because you don't fly.
0: Because I don't fly. No. Oh my gosh. Do you see the video of that turbulence?
1: There's always one.
0: Well, they were in the middle of serving breakfast and then all of a sudden, boom.
2: Okay.
0: And I was like, granted, this was, I think, Australia to Hong Kong. I'm like, nope.
2: But after,
0: I'm done.
2: After watching that, doesn't that give you some security to know that, okay, the wings aren't going to fall off and that kind of stuff?
0: No.
1: No.
0: No, my gosh. I'm thinking I would be on that plane going, kill me. I need you to take this plastic fork and shove it in my jugular.
1: I did not expect you to say that today. Thank you.
3: 1-800-667-8686. Big D and Bubba will be right back.
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3: From the National Weather Service, partly sunny, high today of 80. Partly cloudy with a low of 58 tonight. And sunny for your Thursday with a high of 70.
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0: Nationals used a 4-run second inning off Cleveland starting pitcher Joey Cantillo. Jose Ramirez had 2 RBIs for the Guards. The Guardians host the Nationals today. Some day baseball, 1:10 first pitch on 95.3 WLKR. And in the NBA Western Conference Finals, Oklahoma City topped San Antonio last night, 127-114, to take a 3-2 series lead. Shai Gilgeous-Alexander led the Thunder with 32 points. Game 6 set for tomorrow night at 8:30 in San Antonio. And that's your sports.
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0: From the National Weather Service, partly sunny, high today of 80. Partly cloudy with a low of 58 tonight. And sunny for your Thursday with a high of 70.
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2: Good morning, I'm Josh Bowman. A mistrial for a local podcaster, the Norwalk Reflector reports that the jury deliberated for around 4 hours on Tuesday in the Ashley Ford case with no verdict reached and a mistrial declared. Ford faced 12 charges in the mortgage fraud case, which has been rescheduled for another jury trial to start on September 28th. The Ohio State Highway Patrol is reporting 6 traffic fatalities over the 4-day Memorial Day weekend, the lowest number in 18 years. During the reporting period, troopers made 16,000 traffic enforcement contacts, including 355 impair driving arrests, 66 drug arrests, and 2,000 safety belt citations. The historically low traffic fatality numbers recorded over Memorial Day weekend comes 1 week after the patrol conducted its first ever statewide enforcement initiative to deter and intercept impair drivers. Sandusky Intermediate School was placed on a brief lockdown on Tuesday. The school says it was due to a staff member experiencing a personal emergency. Police arrived and took the individual from the building. The situation was resolved in a quick fashion and protocols were followed. All students and staff were safe. The Lorain Police Department set to hold a teen summit to listen to the needs of the area's youth. It will take place this Saturday from 1 to 5 at Lorain High School's George Daniel Field for middle and high school age students. Police say that teens will have the chance to interact with police officers, take part in activities, and have open conversations. And that's your local news on your country, K96. This is Josh Bowman.
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11: From the National Weather Service, partly sunny, high today of 80. Partly cloudy with a low of 58 tonight. And sunny for your Thursday with a high of 70.
1: 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Doesn't look a day over 21. We can drink at least. 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

0: Yeah.
1: Do you remember any dog songs?
2: I got three cats.
1: Awesome. Good to have Clemmy ask you.
2: That's... All of them are feral, man.
1: All right. Well, all right. Well, good talking to you. Hey, thank
2: you. I love them to death. You take care. I love listening to you.
1: Thanks, brother. Bye-bye. Bob, you see how I pivoted?
0: Yeah. Yeah, because you didn't want to talk cats.
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0: Mm-hmm.
1: Oh my gosh, Bubba.
0: What?
1: It's so
0: good. Am I
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0: 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More than the glow motion?
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6: 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Also, Willard finished off the season with a win over Bucyrus 11-6. Tournament baseball Tuesday, Margaretta, a win over Port Clinton, 3-0. In high school baseball, tournament action today at Willard, Perkins against Clyde at 2 o'clock. And also at Willard, Bellevue against Shelby at 4:30. And at Shelby, it's Monroeville against Crestview at 4:30. For the second straight night, Washington defeated the Cleveland Guardians, winning last night 6-3 over the Guards. The Nationals used a 4-run second inning off Cleveland starting pitcher Joey Cantillo. Jose Ramirez had 2 RBIs for the Guards. The Guardians host the Nationals today. Some day baseball, 1:10 first pitch on 95.3 WLKR. And in the NBA Western Conference Finals, Oklahoma City topped San Antonio last night 127-114 to take a 3-2 series lead. Shai Gilgeous-Alexander led the Thunder with 32 points. Game 6 set for tomorrow night at 8:30 in San Antonio. And that's your sports.
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3: From the National Weather Service, partly sunny, high today of 80. Partly cloudy with a low of 58 tonight. And sunny for your Thursday with a high of 70.
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0: 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Come on, just slow down. 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

got MacArthur on the way in just a couple. And did you eat breakfast this morning? Was it eggs? Please say yes. I'll tell you why coming up.

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0: It's Tim and Eric and Hardy and Morgan and MacArthur. Did they all have eggs for breakfast? There's a new study just got published in the Journal of Nutrition, a scientific study showing that for most people, it's perfectly fine to eat eggs on a regular basis. And as long as you don't have any heart or cholesterol issues, you should be eating eggs. According to this new study, they found that eating 5 eggs per week lowers your risk of Alzheimer's by almost 30%. I mean, it's really significant. So about 7 eggs per week is about the max you should be eating. But eating between 5 and 7 eggs per week lowers your risk of Alzheimer's a lot. Sign me up for that. And from refreshed staples to trusted favorites, discover brands that are thoughtfully designed and priced for your family at Kohl's and Kohl's.com.
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5: Good morning. Josh Bowman back here with you with Bowman's Birthday Bonanza. 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This is Wednesday, May 27th. It is National Flip-Flop Day and National Grape Day. 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Andre 3000 is 51. 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And comedian Adam Carolla is 62. Now your local birthdays. Dan Burnside, Ann Placo, Sherry Vladoff, Tiff Pistol, Tracy Boswell, Jason Rowe. 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
1: From the National Weather Service, today we're looking at partly sunny skies with a high near 80, partly cloudy for this Wednesday night with a low of 58, and sunny on Thursday, we'll see a high of 70.
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Even when your mother is being icky, I will still love you, and I'll keep my opinions to myself.

0: He co-wrote it with Tyler Hubbard. It's not bad to have really awesome friends in Nashville. That's John Morgan on Your Country, K96. 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
5: From the National Weather Service, today we're looking at partly sunny skies with a high near 80, partly cloudy for this Wednesday night with a low of 58, and sunny on Thursday, we'll see a high of 70.
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Time is absolutely ticking. It's almost June. I know this is when you want time to start slowing down a little bit. I understand. It's Justin Moore on Your Country, K96. And tomorrow we get all tacky and stuff. It's a tacky Thursday. 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

0: Morgan Wallen, his new one. We have a blue moon on the way, don't we? Yes, we do. On Sunday, we have a blue moon, and it's a very special blue moon. It is a micro moon. They call it that because it will be a full moon at apogee, which means it is the farthest it ever gets from the planet. So it's going to look a little bit smaller than the average full moon, but it's still a full moon, and it's the second one this month, so that makes it a blue moon, which it's pretty rare to have a blue moon that is also in apogee. So does that mean it's a good luck blue moon? Sure. Why not? I mean, seriously, why not? And Memorial Day savings are on at Lowe's. 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
5: 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Greetings, Jill.
6: Well, hello.
5: What's going on?
6: It's a beautiful day. Looking forward to a sunny summer weekend.
5: Yes. I know.
6: We hope.
5: The weather is
6: no more rain.
5: Feeling more like the time period it is,
6: yes,
5: right?
6: It's perfect this week.
5: So looking good. So let's talk about some events going on this weekend, and we'll start with a cool, fun event, Put-in-Bay hosting a dog bowl.
6: Yes, this is such a fun event. It is a sanctioned Doc Dogs competition, and Doc Dogs are where the dogs are actually jumping into a pool of water, and they're competing in things like big air, which is how far you can go, and extreme vertical, where they're trying to catch something up really high. Also, speed retrieve, how fast they can dive in the water, grab something and swim back. It is a full-scale dog competition, but it's not just that. I mean, it's fun to watch, obviously, and spectators are invited, but it is a whole weekend of pet-friendly fun at Put-in-Bay. So it's a great weekend to take your dog over. They are trying to unofficially see how many dogs they can get on the island. So if you stop by the chamber booth at the Put-in-Bay Dog Bowl, every dog's going to get a free bandana and a sticker. They're just trying to get a count of how many dogs are there. There's a ton of like pet-friendly patios on the island and things that you can do with your dog. Of course, dogs ride free on both ferries, the Jet and the Miller. So take your doggo over to Put-in-Bay this weekend, and you know, maybe next year you can get them in on the competition and see how far they can jump, win some prizes. But it's a really cool event to check out. First time ever at Put-in-Bay this weekend. And then, of course, we talked last week about the Erie County Humane Society's pup crawl. Just a reminder that does end on Saturday with their finale event in downtown Sandusky.
5: All right, sounds good. And back at it again, Ohio Bike Week.
6: Yes, keep an eye out for all of the motorcycles beginning this weekend. Most of the activities at the beginning of Bike Week are at Mad River Harley-Davidson. A couple things downtown at Barrel House. The block party is next weekend in downtown Sandusky, but the bikes will be out in full force. All of the different rides to the islands and to the Marblehead Peninsula. And, you know, just again, just kind of keep an eye out. Keep everybody safe on the road as we welcome a lot of motorcycles this weekend.
5: All right, moving on.

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1: Looking for something else interesting to do this weekend? You can explore the art and science behind brewing great beer over at Twin Oast Saturday night at 5 p.m. They've got a behind-the-scenes tour of the brewing process. You can see all of their equipment. And after the tour, you have a curated beer sampling showcasing different styles and techniques of brewing. 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
0: All right, it's already time to talk about Sandusky Witches Walk. How about an improvised musical comedy fundraiser?
1: This is a really fun event. Yeah, they're raising some funds. As you know, Witches Walk is a charity event, supports the youth and seniors in Erie County. And one of the ways that they are raising money this year is by getting started early. This fun event is at the Emporium at Market Street Saturday night. And they've got three nationally renowned comedians. Tim Murray is actually from Sandusky. Allie Reed and Adrian Pellerin, and they're going to be doing an improv musical. All of the suggestions are going to come from the crowd. They're going to be creating music, creating a show. Nothing is scripted. It's just however it goes. So it's kind of like Whose Line Is It Anyway?
0: Mixed with
1: a Broadway musical mixed with some witchy fun. So head down to the Emporium. Cover charge is $25. But again, that is raising money for the Witches Walk event, which is a charity event.
0: All right. And we'll wrap it up with how about a run and walk on Kelly's Island.
1: I can't think of a more beautiful place to enjoy a 5 or 10K on Sunday morning. Kelly's Island is celebrating over 40 years. It's the 43rd annual Kelly's Island 5 and 10K. You can run, you can walk, you can bring your leashed pets, you can bring strollers. There is also a 1 mile fun run for the kiddos to enjoy. Just a beautiful, beautiful location. Again, if you pre-register, you're going to get, you know, all kinds of swag, t-shirts and things like that. There are also awards in many different age categories. And then, you know, when you're done with the race, you're at Kelly's Island. What a great place to be on a Sunday afternoon. So if you're looking for something a little active, a little outdoorsy, check out the annual Kelly's Island 5K and 10K.
0: I was going to say, I can think of a lot of places worse for
1: a
0: run walk, right?
1: Exactly. Beautiful location.
0: All right. Of course, busy this time of year with the weather.
1: Getting into it.
0: Yeah, bike week and everything is going to bring thousands of people in.
1: Yeah.
0: And it's going to be crazy.
1: Yes, it's going to be a big weekend. I believe Colossal Con is at Kalahari as well. My favorite people watching weekend.
0: Oh, ain't it?
1: It's the best. So, yeah, be aware of all of the extra people in the area this weekend, but get out and enjoy it as well because we're finally going to have some good weather. So if you need details on these events, other fun things to do, ways to avoid the crowds, if you're looking for something else, you can find it all at shoresandislands.com.
0: All right. Thank you, Jill.
1: Thanks, Josh.
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4: From the National Weather Service, today we're looking at partly sunny skies with a high near 80, partly cloudy for this Wednesday night with a low of 58, and sunny on Thursday, we'll see a high of 70.
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5: I was all but 22, I think, at the time. I'd been out on the road, lonely at night. And it'd been a while, so it was on my mind. 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His boots like glass on a sawdust floor.

0: It changes the entire song to know that, yeah, it's based on a true story, but he's the one who dumped her. And then when he ran into her at a later date, he was feeling very sorry for himself. I'm really sorry, sir, you did that to you. That's Josh Ross on Your Country, K96. And tomorrow, it's a tacky Thursday. We do it every Thursday afternoon. 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
5: The entire motorsports industry continues to remember the late Kyle Busch a week after his untimely passing. Joey Logano is a former teammate of Busch's when they both competed for Joe Gibbs Racing, and he says that Busch strived to make everyone better.
10: He forced me to be better. He made people feel uncomfortable. He pushed them. That's a good trait to have, right? You want a leader that's like that. And he's touched countless, you know, team members throughout all three garages. I can't say I've done that.
5: And it was announced over the weekend in Charlotte that the use of Busch's number 8 would be suspended by Richard Childress Racing, instead using the number 33, as they did last weekend with Austin Hill behind the wheel. I'm Kyle Rickey. This is NASCAR Hot Pass on the Motor Racing Network.
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1: From the National Weather Service, today we're looking at partly sunny skies with a high near 80, partly cloudy for this Wednesday night with a low of 58, and sunny on Thursday, we'll see a high of 70.
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If you spent most of the day yesterday thinking that it was Monday, and now today you've had fleeting thoughts of, wait, is it Tuesday today? By the end of the day today, I'm pretty sure your brain will be synced up again with reality. So yes, it will all be okay eventually. That's Jelly Roll on Your Country, K96, with our local sports shout out. 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
4: Good afternoon. I'm Josh Bowman. In local news, a mistrial for an area podcaster. The Norwalk Reflector reports that the jury began deliberations on Friday and then spent four more hours deliberating Tuesday in the Ashley Ford case, with no verdict reached and a mistrial declared. Ford faced 12 charges in the mortgage fraud case, which has been rescheduled for another jury trial to start on September 28th. The Ohio State Highway Patrol is reporting 6 traffic fatalities over the 4-day Memorial Day weekend, the lowest number in 18 years. During the reporting period, troopers made 16,000 traffic enforcement contacts, including 355 impaired driving arrests, 66 drug arrests, and 2,000 safety belt citations. The historically low traffic fatality numbers recorded over Memorial Day weekend comes 1 week after the patrol conducted its first ever statewide enforcement initiative to deter and intercept impaired drivers. Sandusky Intermediate School was placed on a brief lockdown on Tuesday. The school says it was due to a staff member experiencing a personal emergency. Police arrived and took the individual from the building. The situation was resolved in a quick fashion and protocols were followed. All students and staff were safe. The Lorain Police Department set to hold a teen summit to listen to the needs of the area's youth. It will take place this Saturday from 1 to 5 at Lorain High School's George Daniel Field for middle and high school age students. Police say that teens will have the chance to interact with police officers, take part in activities, and have open conversations. And 2 area hospital workers have been recognized for a state nomination honor. The Sandusky Register says that Maget McMahon, a registered nurse at Firelands Regional Medical Center, and Ron McGinn, facilities manager at the Bellevue Hospital, were both nominees for the 2025 Healthcare Worker of the Year Award. They recently attended a state recognition dinner. In sports, some afternoon baseball today. The Cleveland Guardians host the Washington Nationals with first pitch at 1:10. Weather today, partly sunny, a high of 80. Partly cloudy, a low tonight of 58. I'm Josh Bowman, K96 Local News. Up next, the latest farm report from Brownfield.
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6: 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August beans up 4.75 at $11.89 and three quarters. Corn is down on fund and technical selling. July corn down 2.25 at $4.55 and a quarter. September corn down 1.75 at $4.62 and a half. The wheat complex is mostly lower. Live and feeder cattle are up ahead of widespread direct business. June live's up 357 at $2.51.80. August feeders up 625 at $3.55.70. Hogs are mixed on spread trade. June lean hogs up 112 at $97.25. July lean hogs up 162 at 101.75. I'm Megan Grebner for Brown.
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0: She has a powerful voice. That's her debut song, Alexandra Kay. And Straight for the Heart, or Straight for the Funny Bone. Police in Charlotte posted on social media, quote, "To the individual who broke into the Popeyes, cooked biscuits, and made shrimp and french fries before stealing a number of items and then leaving, Popeyes and the police would appreciate you rating your food experience by contacting us at the police station." I don't think they got a response out of that. I love the sense of humor when law enforcement uses social media. 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

0: Michael Neff plays at the Barrel House Saloon in downtown Sandusky at noon. May 30th, Naomi Shag plays at Patina Porch in Sandusky at 6 p.m. May 31st, Not Fast Enough plays at Jimmy Buckets in Fremont at 1:30 p.m. For more events happening around the area, visit the Entertainment Guide at WKFM.com.
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7: From the National Weather Service, today we're looking at partly sunny skies with a high near 80, partly cloudy for this Wednesday night with a low of 58. And sunny on Thursday, we'll see a high of 70.
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2: From the National Weather Service today, we're looking at partly sunny skies with a high near 80, partly cloudy for this Wednesday night with a low of 58, and sunny on Thursday, we'll see a high of 70.
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0: If you ever get lucky enough to see him and his band in concert, they do occasionally turn into a bit of a jam band. And this is one of the main songs they utilize for that. And it can go on for a while because Chris Stapleton might feel like showing off just how good of a guitar player he is. And if you ever get lucky enough to witness this in real life, just, you know, give thanks that you were in the right place at the right time. 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
9: From the National Weather Service, today we're looking at partly sunny skies with a high near 80, partly cloudy for this Wednesday night with a low of 58, and sunny on Thursday, we'll see a high of 70.
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Unless you marry your childhood sweetheart and that person is literally the only person you ever, ever, ever dated, then that's your...

0: It's one of the two back-to-back number one songs that he had recently. That's Luke Combs on Your Country, K96. And looking ahead just a little bit to Father's Day. That's going to be here before you know it, and you're not ready for Father's Day. We know this about you. So we're going to fix it for you. Starting on Monday, this coming Monday, the 1st, be listening for the Father's Day Sounder. You're going to hear it possibly with me, possibly with Mike in the afternoon. You'll have to pay just a minor amount of attention. 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Your dad is going to be very pleased. The winning starts on Monday. 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
5: From the National Weather Service, today we're looking at partly sunny skies with a high near 80, partly cloudy for this Wednesday night with a low of 58, and sunny on Thursday, we'll see a high of 70.
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screen door and he said, Lord, what you need, boys? And they said, you know all the others went and cashed out. We got the subdivision all mapped out. It'll sit right here on this land. And you could leave town a rich man. And he said, boys, whatever you're offering, it won't be enough.

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He was not nervous at all because he didn't think he stood any chance of winning Entertainer of the Year. He was just there to support whoever did win because he was convinced it wasn't going to be him. And then they called his name. Oops! But he bounced back very nicely, I think. That's Cody Johnson on Your Country, K96, with local sports info for you. We do it every afternoon. 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

0: It's just joyful. That's his new one. That's Luke Combs and Be By You and Stay Out of Other People's Houses in Seattle, a house that had basically been abandoned. Neighbors called the police to say, we don't think anybody's living in this house, but there's a fire in the fireplace. There's smoke coming out of the chimney. So the police showed up. They knocked on the door. They could hear somebody in there. The guy refused to open the door, but somehow he got out of the house and he climbed up on the roof. And then he wouldn't come down. And police were like, fine, we'll just sit here and wait for you to come down. You can't stay up there forever. So the guy tried to get back inside the house by climbing down the chimney. And there was still a fire in the fireplace. And he got stuck. They had to break out part of the wall to rescue this doofus. He was not badly hurt, amazingly enough. They took him to jail. They did not specify what they charged him with. All the charges would be my answer. 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
2: From the National Weather Service, today we're looking at partly sunny skies with a high near 80, partly cloudy for this Wednesday night with a low of 58, and sunny on Thursday, we'll see a high of 70.
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0: Can't love you anymore, and in fact, try to figure out how to love you a whole lot less. 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
18: From the National Weather Service, today we're looking at partly sunny skies with a high near 80. Partly cloudy for this Wednesday night with a low of 58. And sunny on Thursday, we'll see a high of 70.
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Tucker Wetmore on your country K96, and that's how we get started on the afternoon drive on a, what day is it again? Oh, it's Wednesday. I'm losing track of days. That's what happens. You have a holiday on Monday, you lose track of the days. Anyhow, it's Mike with you up until 7 o'clock tonight. So because it is a Wednesday, that means coming up today at 4:20. It's your chance to win a $15 gift card from the Freight House Tavern in Norwalk. So I know you're excited about that. Plus, we have more for you to win. Coming up at 4:40, you have a chance to win a 4-pack of tickets for the African Safari Wildlife Park. And speaking of winning, coming up at, we'll do this in the 6 o'clock hour. We'll start talking about the Father's Day contest that is going to get going Monday. Monday, June 1st, Father's Day contest, going to get going. It's going to be a big one. The prize list has kept growing throughout the course of the day, and we'll tell you all about that. We also have a Great Lakes Electric Drive at 5. The polls are up on Facebook. Go cast your votes. Make sure you're listening on your ride home from work during the 5 o'clock hour to see if the songs that you voted for made the countdown. We'll have a dad joke of the day brought to you by A1 Services. We've got random facts coming up brought to you by Erie Community Federal Credit Union. We have a local sports shout out brought to you by Wendy's. We've got your country music news, and we'll tell you what's on TV and streaming tonight. So when we get home, we can kick back, put our feet up, watch something good. Probably when we should be at the dinner table, we'll have that plate of food in our lap, and we'll be making a mess, but it'll be good. So all that is straight ahead here on the afternoon drive. It is Wednesday. One thing I do like about this week is it feels like it's moving quickly, because it was already Tuesday by the time we got our first day of work in. So it feels like it's moving quickly. I can live with that. You know what else helps Wednesdays go by quicker? A little Tim McGraw on your country, K96.

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0: Your Country K96, that was poor, heartbroken Bailey Zimmerman. It's okay, Bailey, one day. Were you guys paying attention during the news yesterday? So, 5 o'clock at the top of the hour, we have news every day here during the afternoon drive. Most of the time, it is Chris Morgan doing the news. Yesterday, it was Chris. And there was a news story about how there is a bill in Ohio to make the Loveland Frogman the official cryptid of Ohio, which is fine. Official cryptid, whatever. It's a 4-foot-tall frog that lives in Cincinnati, I guess. But why? I can't figure out, one, why does there have to be a bill? Like, why does our elected officials have to waste their time voting on something like this for the official cryptid when there's so many more important things that they could be working on and should be working on? This is our, I don't like to complain about this stuff a lot, but this is our taxpayer money paying these people to decide that the Loveland Frogman will or will not be the official cryptid of the state of Ohio. I just feel like there's more important things that they could be working on. And to be honest with you, I'm also offended that it's not Bessie? What was the Lake Erie monster? What was her name? Not Bessie. Bessie would be a cow's name, right? Lemmy? Was it Lemmy? I think it was Lemmy, wasn't it? Yeah. So why can't that be our official cryptid? Or is that not a cryptid? Is a cryptid walking on land? Maybe we need our Ohio government to define what a cryptid is. But if we're going to honor this Loveland frog thing, why can't we honor the Lake Erie monster? Lake Erie monster put in some time. That was a big deal there for, I don't know, like a year or two. There was even someone in Huron who lived right on the river who had a little Lake Erie monster that they put out in the river. It was kind of cool. It might still be there. I don't think it is still there, though. Anyhow, back to my original point. I feel like there should be more important things for, I don't know, our elected officials to do. Because it's not like the state is running perfectly and there aren't things that can't be fixed. Just one man's opinion. Also, Lake Erie monster over a 4-foot-tall frog. Any day of the week. Any day of the week. As we take a break on Your Country, K96.
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12: From the National Weather Service, look for partially cloudy skies. Low temperatures tonight around 58 degrees. For tomorrow, sunny skies. High temperatures will reach right around 70 degrees. Tomorrow evening, mostly clear skies. Lows around 51.
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Zach Top on your country, K96, and it is now time for the dad joke of the day, brought to you by A1 Services. So before I was talking about a news story that we ran yesterday, one story that didn't make the cut. There is a street in a nearby town that has had a crime spree. For whatever reason, the last couple weeks, every other house on the block has been robbed. It's a odd crime spree. 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We'll have another dad joke of the day brought to you by A1 Services tomorrow at right around 3:30. But right now, it is Jason Aldean on your country, K96.

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3: My arms up!
4: All right, random facts coming at you on a Wednesday, brought to you by Erie Community Federal Credit Union. Random fact number one. The songwriters behind the 1974 hit Take Me to the River earned more royalties from the use of the song by the novelty toy Big Mouth Billy Bass than any other artist who covered the song. Yeah, that bass was everywhere there for a little bit. Random fact number two. When you look down at your phone, the amount of pressure on your spine is equivalent of putting 60 pounds of weight on your neck. So if you do it an hour a day, that really adds up and may cause you serious problems down the line. Yeah, we're all done. We're all done for. Random fact number three. The post office unofficial motto about how neither snow nor rain will stop the mail actually comes from the Royal Mounted Couriers in ancient Persia from around 440 BC. That's a long time ago. I bet there's still some people waiting to get their mail from back at that time. Random fact number four. There's only been one time on Wheel of Fortune where the answer to a puzzle actually was Wheel of Fortune. It happened on April 2nd, 2001. After it was solved, Pat Sajak joked that we have officially run out of puzzles, apparently. If they would have done it on April 1st, it would have been a good April Fool's Day joke, right? Random fact number five. Antarctica is the biggest desert on Earth, even though there's no sand. The definition of a desert is a barren area where there's very little rain and poor living conditions for plants and animals. It's just a chilly desert. I have one more fact for you. 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But right now, we've got to take a break on Your Country, K96.
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11: From the National Weather Service, look for partially cloudy skies. Low temperatures tonight around 58 degrees. For tomorrow, sunny skies. High temperatures will reach right around 70 degrees. Tomorrow evening, mostly clear skies. Lows around 51.
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Luke Combs on Your Country K96, and so people always suggest that you get into real estate and buy properties because that is something where you always get a return on your investment. Have you ever heard the joke about someone buying property in the Nevada desert along the fault line, waiting for the big one to hit in California to fall off into the ocean, so then they own the beachfront property? This kind of feels like that, but this is real. There was a real estate listing in San Francisco. It's going viral because the parcel of land was actually underwater. The asking price was $250 for a 5,000 square foot piece of fully submerged land, but it wound up selling for close to $800. The lot sits near Candlestick Park and the Hunters Point Shipyard. The listing described the underwater plot as a unique opportunity for creative ownership with possibilities like recreation and strategic land banking. I guess the recreation is swimming, I guess, in your 5,000 square foot piece of underwater land, or above your piece of underwater land. And I guess there's more where that came from. Several other underwater lots near Hunters Point are expected to hit auction soon. One longtime local explained the weird history behind these parcels. Apparently, decades ago, the city planned to fill in parts of the bay and sell the land. The filling eventually stopped, but the property lines stayed. So who's owned them this entire time? It doesn't tell me that. Is it the city? Is it the city selling off these underwater parcels of land? I guess you could put in, I don't know, like an underwater Airbnb or something.

dock a submarine down there. I don't know how deep the water is either. It doesn't say that. You could build something up on, like, stilts, I guess. I know this is just weird. I get it's not expensive for 5,000 square feet, $800. It's not super.

floating restaurant? Could you do a floating restaurant? Maybe I am more forward thinking than this. Is there any parcels of land for sale underneath Lake Erie? As we continue on with Kenny Chesney on Your Country, K96.

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Rascal Flatts on your country K96. So I came across this video on TikTok. It made me laugh. I have to share some of this stuff with you guys. So the video is a guy in the hospital talking about how they gave him Ambien because he couldn't sleep because the lights were on in the hospital, and the pain meds were messing with him, so they gave him Ambien to help him sleep. He said he woke up on the floor, and he didn't know how he got there. And he said, for all the people who are out there taking Ambien on the regular, how do you do it sort of stuff? And the replies in this comment section are amazing. Someone said, I love Ambien, but I have to turn off all my electronic devices and deactivate my credit cards. 2 years ago, I ordered 7 different Christmas trees. They just kept showing up. Someone else said, sir, I sleep drove to McDonald's for nuggets. I saw the evidence the next morning. I asked my husband why he didn't stop me, and he said, you asked if I wanted anything. I thought you were awake. Someone else said, I hand wrote a grocery list, 12 pages of different shredded cheeses. That's a heck of a grocery list, though. Someone else said, a doc I worked with said one day he woke up in his car while driving to Michigan. He knows no one in Michigan, and he was already 2 states away from his home. How about this one? Someone else said, Ambien had me dreaming about shopping at Walmart and dancing in the rain. I woke up in wet clothes, living room full of Walmart bags, and my car still running immediately. I said, no, I'm good. Someone else said, my mom made a whole Sunday dinner on Ambien, went to bed, woke, and said, somebody done made dinner, girl. It was you. She didn't believe us, so the next time she did it, they had to video her, and they caught her cooking ham, greens, and mac and cheese. Here's another good one. My mom got up one night, opened a fresh gallon of milk out of the fridge, drank the whole thing in one go, immediately threw it back up into the sink, and went back to bed. Had no idea the next morning my brother was sleeping on the couch and said it was the scariest thing that he ever saw. Oh boy, there's some stuff in here that I probably can't read on the air, but there's some pretty funny stuff. I have never... I just came across this one. Took an Ambien and dreamed that I baked 12 cupcakes. Woke up to 43 cupcakes decorated. Someone else's mom took an Ambien and went to the drugstore naked to buy cough syrup. Oh, well, I guess I've never had to take Ambien, but I guess the moral of the story is we're not going to be doing that. We're just not going to have any issues falling asleep. We're just going to fall right asleep, and we're not going to worry about taking that pill. Oh, I could have read those comments for the rest of the afternoon drive. But I've got stuff to get to. Coming up here in just a couple minutes, we'll be giving away that $15 gift card to the Freight House Tavern. But right now, it is Keith Urban on your country, K96.

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5: From the National Weather Service, look for partially cloudy skies. Low temperatures tonight around 58 degrees. For tomorrow, sunny skies. High temperatures will reach right around 70 degrees. Tomorrow evening, mostly clear skies. Lows around 51.
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Your country, Luke Combs. 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That was Luke Combs. Sorry, I got flustered here a little bit because I didn't realize this, but I had a whole 10-year window that I missed. And I'm talking about Anne Hathaway. You know her. You love her. I don't know if she's America's sweetheart, but she's up there pretty high, having a pretty big summer, or I guess spring into summer, because they just had The Devil Wears Prada 2. Made a lot of money, and she is in the new Odyssey movie as well that is coming out later on this summer, which is, it's another movie where Matt Damon has to find his way home. I feel like all Matt Damon's movies are just him trying to find his way home or people trying to help him find it. We'll talk about that later. But anyhow, so when I talk about missing my window, apparently Anne Hathaway was half blind for 10 years. So now she's 43. But when she was 40, she had what she called a miracle surgery to fix a early onset cataract in her left eye. She said, quote, "It impacted my vision so much that I was basically legally blind out of my left eye. I didn't realize how bad it had gotten until I could finally see the full spectrum. I actually am like, oh, two generations back, that would have been an option. That wouldn't have been an option for someone like me. So I actually do feel very connected to that kind of a miracle. And I didn't realize it was actually taxing my nervous system. So I'm glad that they got that figured out. And I'm glad that she can see in the full spectrum. But for 10 years, I feel like if she could only see out of one eye, I would have had a chance. Right? I mean, if she could only see out of one eye and she could, maybe she's only seeing half of me, if I made sure that it was my good side, I feel like I might have had a chance. And Anne and I could have gone the distance, right? No, I probably wouldn't have had a chance. But it is kind of amazing. Medicine, modern technology, it seems to be getting better and better every year. It is kind of amazing the things they can do, but it's also kind of amazing the things that they don't know how to do yet, like cure the common cold, right? They can transplant an organ from another body into your body and make it work, but if you have a cold, you're just out of luck. Take this medicine that's going to make you feel drowsy until it goes away. So I don't know. It's a little bit weird, and I don't really think I would have had a chance with Anne Hathaway half blind. That was it. I know I would have had a chance. As we continue on with Tim McGraw on Your Country K96.

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0: Your Country K96, that was Chris Jansen. I was just thinking, as I'm about to give away these tickets for the African Safari Wildlife Park, I need animal noises of some kind. All I've got a cow, but that's a different kind of animal. I need to come up with some animal noises here. But right now, you do have a chance to win a 4-pack of tickets for the African Safari Wildlife Park. It really is a fun trip. If you've never been there, you can go to the African Safari Wildlife Park website. It is AfricanSafariWildlifePark.com for all the info. It is a fun trip. This is a 4-pack of tickets. So obviously you get to go. You can bring family with you. You can bring friends with you. You could set up elaborate games in the backyard to decide who is going to go. You choose the winners. The losers have to stay home. That sounds like fun to me. If you want to win the 4-pack of tickets, give me a call at 419-621-9696. 419-621-9696. 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
3: A quiet day for direct cash cattle business and cash hogs had no comparison. Hello, I'm Megan Grebner with this Brownfield Market Report. Direct cash cattle trade activity was quiet Wednesday. Bids and asking prices didn't surface. The USDA did report a very light trade in Iowa at $256, but it wasn't enough to provide an accurate price trend for the week. The bulk of the week's trade is expected to take place sometime Thursday or Friday. Cash hogs had no comparison. There were solid negotiated purchases. The cash hog market continues to look for consistent direction. Supplies of market-ready hogs are ample, making demand crucial right now. There have been some bright spots when it comes to global demand for U.S. pork, but there are still lingering concerns about long-term strength. Barrows and gilts at the National Daily Direct had a base range of $88 to $95 and a weighted average of $94.64. Prices at the regional direct markets were not reported due to confidentiality. I'm Megan Grebner for Brownfield.
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2: 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Good afternoon, I'm Chris Morgan. A mistrial for a local podcaster. The Norwalk Reflector reports the jury deliberated on Friday and then again on Tuesday for around 4 hours in the Ashley Ford case with no verdict reached and a mistrial declared. Ford faced 12 charges in the mortgage fraud case, which has been rescheduled for another jury trial to start on September 28th. The Ohio State Highway Patrol is reporting 6 traffic fatalities over the 4-day Memorial Day weekend, the lowest number in 18 years. During the reporting period, troopers made 16,000 traffic enforcement contacts, including 355 impaired driving arrests, 66 drug arrests, and 2,000 safety belt citations. The historically low traffic fatality numbers recorded over Memorial Day weekend come 1 week after the patrol conducted its first ever statewide enforcement initiative to deter and intercept impaired drivers. Sandusky Intermediate School was placed on a brief lockdown on Tuesday. The school says it was due to a staff member experiencing a personal emergency. Police arrived and took the individual from the building. The situation was resolved in a quick fashion and protocols were followed. All students and staff were safe. The Lorain Police Department is set to hold a teen summit to listen to the needs of the area's youth. It will take place this Saturday from 1 to 5 p.m. at Lorain High School's George Daniel Field for middle and high school-aged students. Police say teens will have the chance to interact with police officers, take part in activities, and have open conversations. 2 area hospital workers have been recognized for a state honor. The Sandusky Register says Maquette McMahon

0: Mann, a registered nurse at Firelands Regional Medical Center, and Ron McGinn, facilities manager at the Bellevue Hospital, were both nominees for the 2025 Healthcare Worker of the Year Award. They recently attended a state recognition dinner. For your weather tonight, expect partly cloudy skies with a low around 58. For tomorrow, sunny with a high near 70. I'm Chris Morgan at K96 Local News. 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

0: 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So here's what we've heard so far today. At number 5, it was John Party with Boots Off. At number 4, we had Luke Bryan, Country and She Knows It. At number 3, we had Dan and Shay, Say So. And we just heard number 2, Ella Langley, with Be Her. After the break, it'll be song number 1.
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2: From the National Weather Service, look for partially cloudy skies. Low temperatures tonight around 58 degrees. For tomorrow, sunny skies. High temperatures will reach right around 70 degrees. Tomorrow evening, mostly clear skies. Lows around 51.
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0: Your Country, K96, that was Carrie Underwood. It's now time for the local sports shout-out brought to you by Wendy's. From the Junior Hamburger to Dave's Single and the Baconator, the best burgers are fresh, never frozen. Wendy's, fast food done right. So, yesterday I forgot to do two of these, one to make up for Monday when we weren't here for the holidays. So we have two today, and we're going to start with high school baseball. St. Mary's Central Catholic won their sectional championship by beating St. Joe 13-2. And in the win, Cullen Dillard hit a grand slam. Cullen has had a great sophomore year for the Panthers, started way back in the fall. Remember, he took over as quarterback for the football team when their senior quarterback got injured and helped lead them to the 8-man football championship. Had a nice basketball season, having a really good baseball season as well. Also today, we're going to be talking about Sandusky High School track, and a congratulations goes out to Donovan Gant, who was district champion in the discus. He threw 159 feet and 10 inches, so the next closest competitor to him was 9 feet behind. So it was a pretty dominating performance there by Donovan. He is a senior at Sandusky. Now, last summer, tore his ACL, but he worked his butt off, got back in time for football season, and he has signed his letter of intent to play college football at Ohio Dominican. So congratulations to Donovan, as Donovan and Cullen both receive Wendy's combo meals today. And the local sports shout-out brought to you by Wendy's happens weekdays at 5:40 on Your Country, K96.
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5: From the National Weather Service, look for partially cloudy skies. Low temperatures tonight around 58 degrees. For tomorrow, sunny skies. High temperatures will reach right around 70 degrees. Tomorrow evening, mostly clear skies, lows around 51.
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1: Ross Chastain believes that competing at Charlotte over the weekend helped begin the healing process following the shocking death of Kyle Busch Thursday. Running and winning the NASCAR O'Reilly Auto Parts Series race Saturday allowed him to come to grips with his grief.
5: Racing felt good. I read this quote a long time ago after a different tragedy, and it quote was, "Our country can't heal until sports get going again." And that was ringing in my head walking into the track yesterday, getting in the truck last night and not getting going made it even tougher. And then getting going in the car tonight, like the first lap we came around, I'm like in the middle of the pack racing just around cars. And I was like, this is the start of healing through this.
1: I'm Susie Armstrong. 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
0: From Marblehead to Wakeman, your town, your country, K96. 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

Your Country, K96, that was Dylan Scott. So I teased it earlier in the show, but it is time to start talking about our Father's Day contest. So now, starting Monday, June 1st, make sure you're listening for the K96 Father's Day Sounder. It'll be played during the midday show with Penny and here during the afternoon drive. So you'll have a couple times to get qualified. And when you hear it, be caller number 7. And you're qualified to win. As always, it is a great prize package. There's a $50 gift card from the Angry Bull in Huron, a pair of adventure passes from Goofy Golf in Sandusky, a $50 gift certificate from A&B Hobbies and Cycles in Sandusky, a cup of prizes from Whitewater Express Car Wash in Sandusky, a barbecue utensil bag, swag, and a $50 gift card from Giles Meats in Willard. How about a 4-pack of tickets to see the Cleveland Guardians take on the Texas Rangers coming up on June 30th? That is a 6:40 game. A pair of round-trip tickets for the Miller Ferry from Catawba Island to Put-in Bay. That's what we have right now. More could be added, so keep listening for updates on that. It is the K96 Father's Day Sounder. It starts Monday the 1st. So after this weekend, after you're all rested up, when you come back Monday, you're dialed in and you're listening for the Father's Day Sounder, because if you're caller number 7, you're qualified to win that grand prize. Now, the Happy Father's Day contest, the winner will be announced on Thursday, June 18th. 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Good luck and Happy Father's Day from your friends here at K96. As we continue on now with Thomas Rhett.

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2: Go in a circle! 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Go in a

Your Country, K96, there's Luke Bryan. And did you ever get into a TV show and all of a sudden one of the main characters out of nowhere dies on the show? And it's pretty shocking. Apparently, that just happened on the HBO show Euphoria. I don't watch it, so I wasn't shocked by it. And I don't know who the character was, so I can't even spoil that for you. That's a good thing. Well, the Hollywood Reporter put together a list of the most shocking character deaths in TV history, and here's what they have. So at number 10, they have, spoiler-free here, whoever that character was from Euphoria. Again, I have no idea. I didn't even bother to look it up because I didn't want to blow it for people if they hadn't seen it yet. At number 9, Ned Stark in Game of Thrones. Yeah, that was pretty shocking. Seemed like he was going to be there for the whole dang show, and he was not. At number 8, they have Gus Fring from Breaking Bad. I'll take your word for that. And number 7, Joel Miller from The Last of Us. That was kind of shocking. Not necessarily that he died, but how early they killed him off. At number 6, you had Rita Morgan, Dexter's wife from the show Dexter. I remember being shocked by that. And number 5, you have Prue Hollowell from the show Charmed. That was Shannon Doherty's character. At number 4, they have Derek Shepherd, played by Patrick Dempsey in Grey's Anatomy. At number 3, they have Glenn Rhee from The Walking Dead. Now, if you knew anything about The Walking Dead, this should not have been shocking to you because he went out the same way he went out in the comics. But if you didn't know anything about the comics, yes, very shocking. At number 2, they have Charlie Harper, who was played by Charlie Sheen in 2 and a Half Men. I remember that being a pretty big deal. And at number 1, they have Logan Roy, played by Brian Cox in the show Succession. I still haven't watched

0: watched Succession. And now that I know that Brian Cox's character dies, maybe I won't watch it. Maybe it's spoiled for me. I don't know. I'm sure there were others that weren't on the list. One that jumps out to me was Dr. Sweets in the show Bones, Lance Sweets. Yeah, that was definitely a shocking one. So what do you think? Were there ones that should have been on that list? Would you have rearranged them? Think about it. As we take a break on Your Country, K96.
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3: From the National Weather Service, look for partially cloudy skies. Low temperatures tonight around 58 degrees. For tomorrow, sunny skies. High temperatures will reach right around 70 degrees. Tomorrow evening, mostly clear skies. Lows around 51.
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Your Country K96, that was Nate Smith. Time for some country music news. First off, Cody Johnson went on a 10-day hunting trip to Alaska and took down a grizzly bear. Now, of course, fans are divided. He posted a video of the trip on his Chasing Legends channel if you want to check it out. Pretty big bear. Although, I guess, at some point, all the bears are pretty big compared to humans. How cool would it to be friends with Megan Maroney? Be good enough friends with Megan Maroney that she's one of your bridesmaids. And not only is she one of your bridesmaids, but she performed a song at your wedding. She was actually the maid of honor in her best friend Natalie King's wedding over the weekend. I guess Natalie King is an influencer, and she performed her song Wonder, which she actually wrote for Natalie. Megan said, quote, "I've played this song a lot, but I think that this might be the most meaningful time to play it. In the song, I'm telling Natalie that if you just hold out, you're going to find someone who just shows up early, and you're never going to have to wonder how he feels about you. And I definitely think with Alex, you found that." So it's cool. Megan Maroney performing at the wedding, wrote a song about you, but wrote a song about how apparently you were bad at picking boyfriends and you should do a better job. No, it's a cool performance, though. You can find it online. Speaking of cool performances, Alan Jackson delivered an emotional performance at the annual National Memorial Day concert. He sang his post 9/11 anthem, "Where Were You When the World Stopped Turning." He'll perform his final concert coming up next month. And finally, Luke Bryan's farm tour stop.

in Elk Grove, California, was to fulfill the wish of a rancher's wife made before she passed away. She had hoped to one day host a country concert at the ranch. The widowed rancher said, quote, "I got this random phone call asking me if I would like to have a Luke Bryan concert here." Got to believe that she had something to do with this. So that's pretty cool of Luke Bryan. Too bad that the young lady had already passed away and didn't get a chance to see it, but that's still pretty awesome. As we continue on with Billy Currington on Your Country, K96.

0: Your Country K96, that was Vincent Mason. And if you're looking for something to watch on TV and streaming tonight, you've come to the right place. I guess it is the summer of Spider-Man coming up in July, I believe it is. There's a new Spider-Man movie, but streaming today on Amazon, it is the series premiere of Spider-Noir. Nicolas Cage stars in this live-action series based on the Marvel comic Spider-Man Noir. It's set in the 1930s. You can watch it in black and white or the true hue full color. So different options there. Streaming on Netflix today, it is the second season premiere of A Good Girl's Guide to Murder. First season wasn't bad. I actually kind of enjoyed it. Streaming on Hulu today, it is the first season finale of The Testaments. And on CBS tonight at 8 o'clock, it is the second season finale of Hollywood Squares. On the talk shows tonight, Jimmy Fallon, this is a repeat, has Colin Jost. Jimmy Kimmel has Jennifer Lopez. And Seth Meyers, also a repeat, but does have Charlize Theron. So hopefully there's something in there worth watching. Nicolas Cage as Spider-Man. I mean, how could you go wrong? As we take a break on Your Country, K96.
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9: From the National Weather Service, look for partially cloudy skies. Low temperatures tonight around 58 degrees. For tomorrow, sunny skies. High temperatures will reach right around 70 degrees. Tomorrow evening, mostly clear skies. Lows around 51.
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From Garth Brooks, Alan Jackson, and Brooks and Dunn to Morgan Wallen, Ella Langley, and Jelly Roll, K96 is proud to have been your country for 30 years.

Your Country, K96. That was Jason Aldean, and that's how we wrap up the afternoon drive on a Wednesday. Yeah, this week is moving pretty quick because of the holiday weekend last weekend. I'm excited about that. I'm also excited that because tomorrow is Thursday, we have a Throwback Thursday edition of the Great Lakes Electric Drive at 5. Polls for that will be up on Facebook at 9:30 tomorrow morning. Also tomorrow at 4:20, your chance to win a $25 gift card from Tackamore. We'll also give away another 4-pack of tickets for the African Safari Wildlife Park. That'll happen at right around 4:40 tomorrow.

0: tomorrow. Of course, we'll have a dad joke of the day brought to you by A1 Services. We'll have your random facts brought to you by Erie Community Federal Credit Union. And we'll have a local sports shout out brought to you by Wendy's. So you guys have a great evening. I'll try and do the same. And we'll meet back here tomorrow at 3.
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4: From the National Weather Service, look for partially cloudy skies. Low temperatures tonight around 58 degrees. For tomorrow, sunny skies. High temperatures will reach right around 70 degrees. Tomorrow evening, mostly clear skies. Lows around 51.
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2: From the National Weather Service, look for partially cloudy skies. Low temperatures tonight around 58 degrees. For tomorrow, sunny skies. High temperatures will reach right around 70 degrees. Tomorrow evening, mostly clear skies. Lows around 51.
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